0: Infinity in electronicity. You said that's the way to be. I said yes, definitely. And that's the place to be for the danceability. I said hey, keep it up, don't stop. You said yes, definitely.
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2: Bingo! Quilowatts i quilowatts. El nou disco de Lewis Hoffman, del francès es diu 50 quilowatts, i aquesta Electronicity. És un exercici preciosista de ball elegant, sintetitzadors que venen d'un altre món i molta complicitat. La música francesa de ball no s'esgota, sempre és com un fan tot ells. Elegant. I molt. 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Dr. Basil i Jeremy Joshua. Torna al seu pinball.